0: Sì, per tempo non ne vuole da. Excuse me, 50 is going to be back at the 24 Hour Fitness, 1650 Industrial Road. We called and spoke with the employee named Mark. He did advise us to have a new employee today that keeps misdialing and it's not an emergency. Can I close it out again?
1: You may.
0: Temporary.

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1: Two by 20.
0: Can you roll me over to 12 Transit 913, please?
1: Affirm. Did you want me to attach it to the giant detail?
0: Please. Thank you.
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1: Go ahead.
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0: To Charles 61, your subject is 1031A validate key. Check clear. Code 4 at Murchison and El Camino. San Carlos units, paramedics will be en route to 959 Holly Street, cross of Industrial. It's going to be a multi-vehicle accident. We are still getting further on injuries.
1: 10-4.
0: Okay, so we're all copy. 10-4.

0: And Detroit K52, can I try to route to that 1181? It looks like the driver is not responsive.
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0: $4.50. You're clear for two plates.
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0: For the Nissan, the 9 William John Victor 979 brake.
1: Go ahead.
0: For the Mercedes, it's 8 Mary Nora Tom 394.
1: I copy. Did you need the returns or just for CAD?
0: Just for CAD, and fire medics are on scene.
1: 10-4. 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
1: 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Fire is requesting a CO2 response. They have a female who walked in, possibly having a DV issue. They're concerned that the male half might be outside of the fire station.
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0: Tiny Charles 61.
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1: I have zero information about that.
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0: Okay, can we get a priority 1185 for the Nissan? It's blocking the both lanes of the eastbound.

0: County K52, 1029. Class of Dalverin, David Adam Victor, Ocean Robert Edward Nora, First of Mark, Mary Adam Robert King, Middle of Thomas Craig. 10-02-1968, WMA, out of Redwood City, break.
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0: 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AKs are clear.
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1: 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Hey, it's been 29.
2: Re-IDing, go ahead.
3: Thanks, Charles 61. We're code 4. It's the civil issue that's pending.
2: I copy, code 4, Magnolia. Yeah.

0: 9 K52. Can I get a 1049? Last phonetically, Paul Ocean Nora, Ida Edward William, Ida Edward Robert Adam, First Caroline, Charles Edward Robert, Ocean Lincoln Ida Nora Edward, middle of Leo. Break.
1: Good.
0: 04/15/2007. All verbal off of a Deutschland ID card.

0: Charles 20 and K22 is 1066.
1: 20.
0: Charles 20 and K22 is 1066. 2111 Harkins, 2111 Harkins crosses Alameda. There's four teenage males on the roof of the home. The RP thinks it's dangerous and is advising that property is known to have parties.
1: 20.
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0: The positions were exchanged and the double standby is called the same code for that today.
1: Okay.

0: County, 2 Charles K 52. Can I get a case number?
1: Case 7249-7249 at 1749 4.
0: 10-4.

0: 92 King 52. Can I get 1029?
1: Go ahead.
0: Last phonetically, Sam, Tom, Ida, Boy, Ocean, Robert. First of Dorothea, David, Ocean, Robert, Ocean, Tom, Henry, Edward, Adam. Break.
1: Okay.
0: 07-13-1986, WFA, out of San Carlos, break.
1: Good.
0: Yellow, 6543500.

0: 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She's 1031A, validate case, they're clear.
1: 4.
0: Transit units, fires on scene at the Bayshore Brisbane station for a smoke investigation.
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0: 62 and 61 and 1154 occupied at Tri-Counties Bank, 1551 ECR. Now, 15 ago, a gray BMW, possibly an M5 with an unknown Florida plate, had an unknown race male in his 20s, was drinking and smoking in the vehicle in the parking lot.
1: Never.

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0: Charles 30th, 1066 report. Charles 30th, 1066 report, 50 trip, 50 trip, now almost an hour ago. RP saw a Indian male, 20s, wearing a yellow vest and black pants. He was going door-to-door saying that he worked for AT&T. But RP doesn't think he does because he didn't have a vehicle. He was blasting towards Trip Road on foot.
1: Charles 31, you can cancel 30 and pin that call for me.
0: Separate.

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0: 1166 mile post 17.8 in San Mateo. The arms were stuck down and they were calling a maintainer.
1: 1155, I copy.
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2: 61, God.
1: Double S, Silva, Kuna, David, Adam, Sam, Ida, Lincoln, Victor, Adam, Charles, Union, Borux, Henry, Adam, Christo, Guillerme, George, Union, Ida, Lincoln, Henry, Edward, Robert, Mary, Edward, three. 418-2000 out of HMA of El Sopronte.
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0: 61. He's 1031 AVAL. Is okay, is it clear? Copy at the bank. Charles 75, your status?
1: Good morning. Can I get a case for info?

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2: 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TJ clear today.
0: Perfect.

0: Hey, 105, can I give you info on another 10, 1166? It was info via SF. They gave the address 3383rd Street in SF, which is not a good address. It looks like it's at the intersection of 3rd and Cargo. I see tracks on Google Maps, but it does not look like it would be ours. And this was a report of the arms coming down, but no train went through. And this was like 3 hours ago.
1: I got we can close it out. There's an Amtrak train still leaving it nearby.
0: Perfect.
2: Charles 31, I've spoken to Chase and everything checked okay. Are we 10-8?
0: Perfect. Can I attach you to the call on trip?
2: Affirm.
0: Perfect.

0: Sorry, J-52. Vehicle was towed. Report taken. All units 10-8.
1: Was it a rotational tow or owner's request?
0: It was owner responsibility.

0: Charles. I've won 1186 the Jack and Bucks.
1: Jack and Bucks, sir.
2: 4 George Ocean John 378. It's a white Honda. It's a white Mazda with one.

0: on 1/4/29. Bless. First, Charles, Adam, Robert, Adam, Paul, Ida, Adam. Second, Adam, Mary, Adam, Yellow, Adam. First, of Antonio, break. 10/27/89, male, redwood, brick numbers.
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0: Charles Young. He's 1031 county records, last booked in 2015 for DUI, a couple priors to the same, and a valid deal.
1: Uh-huh.
0: Copy, Jack in the Box.

0: 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Charles 30, unit to cover 1033 residential audible, 714 Southview, 714 Southview, cross of West California. For the entry exit front door, we were last out there in July for a false alarm.
1: Third echo. Charles 31, I'm UTL, COA. Dean Council 30, I'm on 233.

0: Charles 20,002 report.
1: Okay.
0: Charles 20,002 report at Woodside High School, 199 Churchill. It occurred between 8 and 9. The RP's son, Andrew Bloom, born in 2010, was parked at school, and his black Volvo was hit. The RP thinks it was by an ex at school, but doesn't have anybody video footage. They're at home now on Nimitz in Redwood City.
1: Yeah, well, you know if that's history.

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0: sau să fiu în sensul nimeni. Be a DL out of North Carolina. Last of Patil, Paul, Adam, Tom, Ida, Lincoln. First of Raj Ratna, Robert Adam, John, Robert Adam, Tom, Nora, Adam. Great. Sorry, I think I got those switched around. That was Patil is the last.
1: Copy, go ahead.

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1: Zero zero zero zero four zero four eight five four four five.
0: Denver, and I'm sorry, it was South Carolina, is that correct?
1: North Carolina.
0: Denver.

0: 61, 1031A, no match out of California, and out of North Carolina, he is valid.
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0: 9, Frank Charles George, 452 on a Tesla.
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0: 10-4.
1: What's the next?
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0: Can't trust 62, 1029 on one. Class of Brady, Corey, Robert, Adam, David, Yellow, First of Daniel, David, Adam, Nora, Nora, Ida, Lincoln, break.
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0: by 129 on an Avella deal.
1: And I just won. 61-8 comes back associated to a permanent plate of 6 X-ray Nora yellow 221. It is 1031 expired, 9 of 25 on an 09 BMW out of SF with a release of liability out of SF to your subject. And it is showing recently impounded with Napa County SF. Happy to for it, Caltrain.

0: in 61. He's 1031 county record, lost with you in 2009 for 23-103, 14-6. Several priors for the same, as well as some H&S charges, and has a... it says FR stop. I haven't seen that before. And it also says pending automated app.
1: 10-4, go for it.
0: Copy. Charles, 5-1, go with the 29th.
2: Robert, hi to George, David O'Shanora, versus Spencer, middle of William, break.
0: Go ahead.
2: 520 of 90, male out of Glen Ridge, excuse me, out of Reno, Nevada, break for Nevada jail.
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0: Charles 5-1 out of Nevada. He is 1031A valid, and out of California, he's 1031A with an expired deal.
1: From Cooper.
0: Happy Home Depot.

0: Charles 72, a follow-up. Charles 72, it's a follow-up 158 Cypress Point regarding case 3991. Molita is requesting to speak to you to follow up with that case.
1: That works.

0: Danny Charles.
1: Yes, sir.
2: Over. Do parking complaint.
0: Go ahead.
2: Parking complaint at Panda Express, 100 North Rollins. It's four vehicles double parked on the right-hand lane.
0: They were.

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1: Good.
0: Double last first is Gonzalez with a Z. Second last is Lincoln Adam Robert Adam. First of Edward David George Adam Robert David Ocean. Break for DOB. 3/28/1998 transient male break for DL.
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0: Charles 61. He's 1031A with an ID card pending automated up.
1: 10-4,
0: I copy.

0: ADB units, paramedics will be not till the Honda Road at Madera Lane, the Honda in Madera and San Gregorio. Looks like it's going to be a two-vehicle accident with one vehicle off the roadway. We'll be advising CHP.
1: Are there anyone 8 o'clock?

0: Charles, 80 and 81. I copy your attach for now an 1180 Honda and Madeira. We do have CHP and Rao. They're advising that the owner of the blue BMW possibly has a broken leg, and then also said he possibly lost his arm. Still trying to get further.
1: We copy. We'll be closing from on the show.
0: I copy the code 377. You copy?
2: Yeah, that's code 3.
0: Affirm.

0: And 80, one of the vehicles is going to be in a grove of trees, and the other vehicle is going to be hanging near the cliffside.
1: Why don't we copy?

0: And it looks like fire is on scene.
1: And so far, we talked. It will be reduced.
0: Units to reduce.

0: Sure, the unit's paramedics will be around El Camino Real and Silva, ECR and Silva in Millbrae. It's on board of a 715 for SamTrans, a male complaint of a possible seizure.
1: Yeah, we're good. All right, bye.

0: Charles 80.
1: Charles 80.
0: And if you can advise CSP, they're gonna need two flatbed toilets.
1: 10-4, and they advise they have 4 units en route. I don't have an exact ETA.
0: I'm copy. As of now, we're gonna be shutting down. Just of traffic.
1: 10-4.

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1: Charles 81, go ahead.
0: 9 Union Ocean Robert 142 on a white BMW.
1: Go ahead.
0: This one's going to be a California Personal 07 Lincoln Ocean Charles Adam Lincoln.

0: to Charles 80, your status?
1: Brooklyn 4.
0: I copy, La Honda. Charles 11, parking complaint. Charles 10, a parking complaint, Marlborough and Northumberland. It's for two vehicles parked on the corner at the crosswalk, a gray Acura MDX and a black Chevy Spark.
2: I got it.

0: everyone. Can I get a case number for the CPS call?
1: Charles 31, your case number 7252-7252 at 2022 hours.
0: 31 copies. Everything checked okay and I'll be tonight.
1: 10-4.

David, K22, recall noise complaint. So recall 412 hurling game for the noise there. Charles, I'll handle it, but... Charles, I copy.

0: Charles 11, a unit to cover a 415 family.
1: Charles 11.
0: Charles 11, with a unit to cover a 415 family, 309 Dumbarton, 309 Dumbarton, cross of Curtis. RP is Patricia, advising her mom Rita kicked her out and is refusing to give her stuff back. RP was a bit uncooperative. Looks like we have a lot of history at this address for the same, as well as welfare checks and 5150.
1: Copy. K-22, we're gone.
0: K-22, 10-4.
2: Charles, then you can send a noise complaint and attach me.
0: Charles, 10-4.

0: This is Charles Lemon. Found matches for each half. The RP Patricia is 1031 county record. Her last booking was 12 of 25 for 647F with a lot of priors for the same, as well as 23152. Mom Rita is going to be 1031 A valid.
1: Copy.

0: Charles 11 with Charles 10, a harassment report.
1: Charles 11.
0: Charles 11, it's a harassment report. 2704 Middlefield Road, Unit 301. Army says they're receiving annoying phone calls. Someone keeps making large group chats and calling everybody in those chats. They try to block, but they keep calling from different phone numbers. We did offer a 1021, but they are requesting a 1062.
1: 10-4.
0: And Charles 11, no history with this address.
1: Yep. Yeah.

0: 21, 29.
1: 21, God.
0: Well, last first, last of Adam, Robert, Ida, Adam, Sam. Second last of Mary, Ocean, Robert, Edward, Nora, Ocean. First of Frank, Edward, sorry, Frank, Robert, Edward, David, break.
1: Go ahead.
0: 04-02-1981, HM out of Redwood, 12 verbal.
1: Hi, copy.

0: to Charles 11 and Charles 10, if you could redirect for a 415 family.
1: Charles 11.
0: Charles 11, it's going to be a 415 family at 2683 Marlboro Avenue, apartment 321. See a Spanish translator. RP is advising there's a 415 with her husband who's having a dementia episode.
1: 10-4.

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0: Two last names. First last name, Reyes, Robert Edward Yellow, Edward Sim. Second last name, Gutierrez, George Union Tom, Ida Edward Robert, Robert Edward Zebra. First of Carlos, Charles, Adam Robert, Lincoln Ocean Sam. Break.
1: Chad.
0: 09-20-2001, all verbal.
1: 10-4.

0: 9-2-12, K-52. On code 4.
1: K-52, I copy the code 4. And further on your subject, I was able to find a RIMS history for him. It does look like he has a profile out of South City that does show him being with a record of 460, 594, 10852. But for some reason, he doesn't show up as a typical county record. And no ID information for him.
0: 10-4.

0: 51. Who is the car coming back to?
1: RO is going to be a Adolfo Vera. Address is 356 Susie Way in South City.
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0: 2 Charles 11, Charles 10, welfare check.
1: Charles 11.
0: Charles 11 with Charles 10. It's going to be a welfare check at Mazzocco's, 2808 Middlefield, Casa Pacific. Security guards calling in, advising there's a subject that keeps walking into traffic. He's had to pull him out several times before getting hit by a vehicle. So HMA 55, all black clothing, definitely ETOH.
1: Simple.
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0: 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I'm 97 on the Mazzocco's call. We're at Middlefield and Dump Barton.
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0: Verbal loss of Mendez, Mary Edward, Nora, David, Ed, Zebra, First of Antonio, Adam, Nora, Tom, Ocean, Nora, Ida, Ocean, Greg.
1: Go ahead.
0: 5486 HMA, EPA, numbers on Xavier.
1: I copy.

0: 22. I'm Michelle. Can you just go with the DOB one more time? 12-4 of 86. Is that correct?
1: 5-4 of 86.
0: 5-4. Thank you.

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1: 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She's playing games.
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1: Affirm, go ahead.
0: It's going to be a double last name. First last name is DeBrero, Charles Edward Boyd, Robert Edward, Robert Ocean. Second of Mendez with a Z. First of William, double L. Break.
1: Go ahead.
0: 504-1986, HM out of Rose City. Break for numbers.
1: Go ahead.
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1: 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It's 2256 hours.
2: What?
1: 51.
2: Chance calling about drugs or noises, son.
1: Kent is calling back for the H&S happening in apartment 15.
2: Don't worry. I know it's real. Tonight.
1: Hi.
2: 12-11, I'll be transporting K-22s and 15.
1: 12-11, I copy. And I did find a match for him with the proper name. He's going to be 1031, county record. His last booking was 9 of 25. For 23-152, 23-578, and 23-546. Priors for 14-601, 23-152, several times. Looks like he has a suspended revoked DL, is on DMV court probation.
2: Yeah, I'll do that.

0: كان ان شاء الله خلينا نلعب.
1: Last thing, you have some background, okay?
0: 21. What's the case number?
1: Case number 7255-7255.

0: 21. Can you go with the vetoes for the 1021?
1: I sure can. The RP is doing a Facebook Marketplace transaction and wants to know if it's a safe neighborhood to do so by herself.
0: We're talking north of 5th or south of 5th?
1: Looks like it's going to be north of 5th.
0: Oof.
1: I was not allowed to advise. That's why I have passed it to Charleston.
2: Lucky me.

0: County, Charleston. You can close it out. Advice given. Break.
1: Go ahead.
0: Is the RP for the hurling game called back?
1: They have not.
0: Robbie, you can close it out. We'll do passing checks, and if they call back, if you don't mind holding them, so we can call in tonight.
1: I copy, and I've got one more for you.
0: Go for it.
1: This is a parking dog complaint, 4706 Avenue, 476 Avenue, crossing Middlefield. RP advises there's multiple dogs barking, says that the homeowner boards dogs, so that's probably why. It's an ongoing issue.
0: Copy. How many callers?
1: Just the one. Contact was optional.
0: Copy.

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0: Conscious breathing, 30s, able to stand, walk unassisted, ETOH.
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1: Go ahead.
0: G Charles K52, it's a 1033 commercial audible at the VCA Animal Hospital, 360 Industrial Road, cross of Taylor. They received two activations, a right lobby glass break. They received two after the first, they said to disregard, but now that they received a second, they are requesting a response.
1: 10-4.
0: When we were last out there, August the 20th, everything checked okay.

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0: 51. She is going to be 1031A, suspended, revoked, except in a course of employment, and service is needed. 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

0: South County, and attending a 1070 just occurred, 874 Douglas Ave, 874 Douglas Ave, cross of Spring Street. RP's advising there's two people around his home trying to get in and open the door. We're still landline getting further.
1: There's 11, we copy.
0: 11, 10-4.
2: Charles, 20, get in touch.
0: 20, I copy.
1: Anyone, same charge.
0: 21, 10-4.

0: Falcon units. The RP is advising that he did see some flashlight go into his windows. He believes they're still there now. There's a truck outside their home that doesn't belong to them. We're trying to get a description on the truck.
1: Is the RPA inside the house?
0: A-frame.

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1: 11, I copy. The RP is advising that he no longer sees them, that they left on, they're possibly leaving towards Bay from Douglas. We're still trying to get a better description.
0: Copy.

0: through them. Was there any vehicle description?
1: That one.
0: Copy. We'll be out with the vehicle at Bay and Douglas.
2: Bay and Douglas.
1: 2128.
2: Go ahead.
1: 30696, Tom 3, it's a Dodge with 4.
2: Tom 3 is 1031 expired, 5 of 25. It's a 2012 Dodge pickup out of Half Moon Bay.
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0: Last, Victor Adam, Sam, Queen, Union, Edward, Zebra. First of David, Adam, Nora, Ida, Edward, Lincoln, Bright.
1: Go ahead.
0: QB 6-4, 2002, HM, Adam, Montara.
1: Break. Good.
0: Yellow 7299383.
1: Copy, go ahead.
0: Double last, first last, Adam, Nora, Tom, Ocean, Nora, Ida, Ocean. Second last, Boy, Yellow, Edward, Nora, Robert, Ocean, Sam, Tom, Robert, Ocean. First of Lincoln Union, Ida, Sam, Break.
1: Go ahead.
0: QB 15, 2002, HM at a half moon, Break.
1: Go ahead.
0: Yellow 8323682.
1: Copy, and one more, you said?
0: A firm. All verbal, double last, first last, Sam, Edward, Nora, Charles, Ida, Ocean, Nora. Second last, Paul, Adam, Lincoln, Ocean, Mary, Adam, Robert. First of George, Union, Sam, Tom, Adam, Lincoln, Victor, Ocean, Break.
1: Go ahead.
0: QB 3, 27, 2002, HM.
1: I copy. Give me a moment.

0: 31. I've also got a 28.
1: Go ahead with a 28.
0: 07 Lincoln Ocean Charles Adam Lincoln on a Subaru. Charles 31. That vehicle was recently towed, and if you can find out the location where it was towed to.
1: So you went A-firm. That plate was part of a really bad accident in B-80. It's going to be towed by Laurel Tow. I can send it to your screen and give you the number if you'd like over the air, whatever you prefer.
0: Can you go over the air with it?
1: A-firm, it's 650-771-6443, again for Laurel Tow, and it's via CHP Redwood.
0: 31 copies.
2: Charleston, can you just confirm Lisa's RO for that vehicle?

0: Hey Charles, 31. For your first subject, Daniel, he is going to be 1031A valid. For your second subject, Luis, he is going to be 1031 with a county record. It's a single booking, 12 of 2025 for 23152. He has a valid DL and his AKA check clear. And then for the last subject, Gustavo, I am UTL. I'm going to keep looking.
1: Charles, 31 copies. For the last subject, I might have added an L to his first name.
0: Copy. I'll try just Gustavo.
1: It's a good name.
0: It is.

0: 31. I do have a DL number for him.
1: 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Thank you. Just a moment.
0: Okay, thank you.

0: And 31 for Gustavo. He is going to be 1031 invalid, aka check clear.
1: The reason we came out is
2: 31 copies were code 4.
3: Yeah.
0: Continuing the code 4 at Bay and Douglas.

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1: Charles, 27-4.
2: 21, it was a mix-up. No marriage to crime, we're all tonight.
1: 21, 10-4.

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0: Last of Ivara, Ida Boy, Adam, Robert, Robert, Adam, first of Mario. 03-19-2007. It's HM San Jose with a number.
1: Go ahead.
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0: Okay, thank you.

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1: Sorry, your partner was a little loud in the background. What's across with Chestnut?
0: San Carlos Avenue and Chestnut.
1: Go ahead.
0: 9 George John William 595 on a black Hyundai.
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0: If you could meet with Christina Fagan, Dubian 68. She lives at 1591 Laurel Street, Apartment 2. 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
1: Yeah, I'm familiar.

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0: 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I'll do the rest of the car 10 in the morning.
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0: The HM, very fancy floral shirt and blue jeans.
1: 10-4.
0: Maybe you could have a 29.
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0: 697, was there another number?
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1: Good.
0: I'm still running, but so far 10:30, Emory. It's for 2500, and it's 602 out of Redwood PD.
1: 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Can you confirm for site?
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0: Charles, 21. That warrant is confirmed for sign release. We're writing the court info over to your screen and break.
1: Okay.
0: He's also on pre-sent 15.
1: Pre-sent 15, I'll take a case number.
0: I copy the 10-15. Your case number is going to be 7259-7259 at 428.

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0: Christy, can I give you info on a pending? It's 1050 pending on medical aid. It's going to be 26 BCR 26 El Camino. It's the Hyatt. Called in by the front desk. There's going to be a around a 50-year-old male, conscious breathing. He's bleeding from his hand and is unable to articulate how he cut his hand and is just crying.
1: '52 will be in route.
0: Voice 52, I copy. Thank you.
1: Damn, 52 copies. Thank you.
0: Thank you both.

0: Bueno, viene siendo que 911 en la mesa.
1: Right.
0: 906 La Mesa in Ladera. Elderly ex called 911 asking if I knew about a caretaker that was supposed to be at her house. I did speak with a caretaker who said she woke up confused, but she's called twice now.
1: Okay, 20, I copy. Okay, so I'm just confirming the elderly ex was called twice. We almost spoke with the caretaker once.
0: That's correct.

0: 问题说。
1: 当然。
0: You may contact with caretaker and additional signs of stress, we can go and close it out now.
1: That's fine.

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1: Rescue 2, go ahead.
0: Rescue 2, Victor 9817 with three people on board, 10-8 to coast side for training. Good morning.
1: Hi, copy. Good morning.

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Central 16. Central 16. I am traveling southbound on Highway 101, and there was two white cars stopped on the number 5 lane. Let me find out what exit I'm near. Stand by. It's approximately 1.5 miles just north of Poplar Ave, I think San Mateo.

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Stand by to copy a rebroadcast for an earlier 1065 juvenile at risk due to suicidal ideation. Authority Burlingame PD. 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Burlingame PD is requesting a rebroadcast for a missing juvenile at risk due to suicidal ideation with special attention to Redwood City. She's last of Camacho, first of Isabella. DOB 129 of 2010, described as an HFJ, 5'3", 130 pounds, brown over brown, with an unknown clothing description. Break. County continuing, she's at risk due to suicidal ideation with no means mentioned and has a history of cutting herself. She was last seen on September 10th at her home on California Drive in Burlingame. The most recent ping to her cell phone was at 7:14 hours today, within a 538-meter radius of Maple and Marshall in Redwood City. If located South Louisville, for check and advice, Burlingame PD County, clear at 750.

to waive their need for this violation? Willow Tree Farm, there's some people there using chainsaws and 7/15 to cut down trees on a red tag property.

0: Blue 52, ordinance violation.
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0: 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First of phonetically yellow Ocean Nora George. Charles Henry Ida Nora George. 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

0: County, 2x52. I'm going to be out with one in the parking lot across from Walgreens on El Camino.
1: 52, go ahead.
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0: At Helen and Evergreen, there's a gray and black Infiniti. It's got a lot of damage, some flat tires and a tow strap under the vehicle. It's been there for a couple weeks.
1: 10-4.
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0: to Baltic Sea parking complaint. Geraldine and Richmond for a postal vehicle parked in a red zone, creating a blind spot.
1: County 2+64, I can take that. I'm around the corner from that area.
0: 10-4, 2+66, I'll clear you.
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0: It's 10:30 when they expire. 6 of 25. Penny Master got a lot of Oakland dated January of 26.
1: Ten four, thank you.

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1: 76.
0: Area 414, Main, Cross of Mill and Kelly. There's a WMA 40s walking in and out of traffic. He's got a black and orange shirt on.
1: Kelly.
2: Kelly, can you touch by 71?
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0: Glasgow and Aberdeen, 4 or 5 vehicles parked in a no parking zone.
2: George 23, I can handle.
0: George 23, Denver.
1: County, 2462186. Chipotle parking lot.
0: I'm sorry, which parking lot?
1: Chipotle.
0: 10-4, go ahead.
1: 5 King Tom Charles 408. White Nissan SUV1 aboard.
0: 10-4.

0: 3 76 ERP call back to advise the subject left in a blue Tesla.
1: Boys 21, it's going to be the same subject from earlier at TVS. I have a 28, one clear.
0: Go ahead.
1: 9 Victor Victor, Union 326. It's a blue Tesla.
0: Go ahead.

0: 71. We are with Calvin. We're going to be between Maine and Johnston on Kelly.
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0: Sir, unit number 10, Carlos up for side panel. Mayor 57, 10 4. It'll be a green Porsche on the left.
1: Yeah.

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1: 653 Marcel Way, the residential audible, causes terrain living room activation.
2: 10-5, copy. I have no device.
1: 10-4. 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

0: Johnny 62, Levy 6, El Camino, at Murchison.
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1: 662, Jennifer.

0: 263 paramedics will be responding on a traffic accident East Millbrae at South McDonald. We're still getting further. So far, all we have is that it's an accident.
1: 10-4.
0: AD 1021, turn PG.
2: Copy.

0: Excuse me, it's going to be a black Toyota Prius versus a blue semi. Sounds like all parties are conscious of everything.
1: 10-4.

0: 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Are there any CSOs available?
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0: Two 4 64 cent traffic.
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0: 276, I love Navy too. The parking lot of the Half Moon Library, they just need some assistance exchanging info.
1: County Highway 63.
0: Go ahead.
1: Two working 60 and 61 will be en route to 2000 Crystal Springs Road, apartment C4 to ATC. A wanted subject. Break.
0: I copy. Go ahead.
1: Case number is 07244. Can you advise Amber and it will be in the area?
0: Yes, sir.

0: It looks like we did not pull a case on it.
1: What? Copy. Did HP respond?
0: They were advised I don't have any notes on the call if they went off the internet.
1: Copy.
0: 75, go ahead.
2: I was holding over last night. CHP did respond to that collision.
0: Thank you. 82 copy.
1: Can you deny?
0: Somebody is advising that CHP did respond.
1: Copy, thank you.

0: people ever. Do you have both 28?
1: Negative, go ahead.
0: First one's going to be 4 extras, Charles 4, 5, 4, 6.
1: Denver, go ahead.
0: 9 yellow, George Robert, 0, 1, 4.
1: Denver, all attention.
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0: 20 feet. As far as I'm out on a public assist for a water problem at 452 at Lake Dewey in the lakes.
1: Have advice, please.
0: Tougher.
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3: Last of Aguayo, Adam George, Union Adam, Yellow Ocean, first of Loretto, Lincoln Ocean, Robert Edwards, Tom Ocean. It's going to be a HMA out of Chowchilla. Ready for DB?
0: Go ahead.
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0: Kevin Sam 60, can you start a AAA owner's request and make a priority for blocking the light?
1: Okay, for which call? For a car?
0: The TV 10 to Prius.
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0: Transit units are getting requests from San Jose Control and Redwood PD for some assistance with traffic control while they work on the arms. They did advise that in addition to Brewster, it's Whipple and Main as well.
1: County 2463, 260, and 61 for 10-87.
0: 10-4.

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1: Go ahead.
2: It looks like the fire accidentally locked the subject's keys in there. Can you let the AAA tow know? We're going to need to pop the door to get the keys out when they get here.
1: Ava.

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1: I'll get one for you.
0: Copy, thank you.

0: going 1186. 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
0: It's going to be on disabled plates. 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
1: Anyone, Jennifer?
0: Anyone back? 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
1: Jennifer.

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1: Go ahead.
0: 9 Frank Zebra Henry, 943.
1: 10-4. Call 64, it's 1031A, clip this down.
0: Ten four, can I spell 1185?
1: Go ahead.
0: To Hillcrest and Palm Avenue.
1: 10-4, go ahead.
0: For the Honda passport.
1: 10-4, thank you.

0: Okay, well then, can you bend the fucking complaint and show me out with two Middlefield and Dunbar?
1: Middlefield and Dunbar, go ahead.
0: HMA, red over blue, and HFA, black over red.
1: Dunbar.
0: What can I cover?
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0: 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Second left of Flores, Frank Lincoln Ocean, Robert Edward Sam. First of Eduardo, Edward David Union Adam, Robert David Ocean. Right.
1: Go ahead.
0: 0101 1979 HMA. Overable.
1: Denver, go next.
0: City double last, first last of Giron, George Ida, Robert Oceanora, second last of Carrera, Charles Adam, Robert, Robert, Edward, Robert Adam, first of Shaley, Sam, Henry, Edward, Yellow, Lincoln, Ida, break.
1: Go ahead.
0: 4-18-01, all verbal.
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0: 11. 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And nothing on the female.
1: Copy. 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
0: 10 for it's possible, just that those other systems are down.

0: St. Carlos Union. 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He is conscious and breathing.
1: What did you do in route?
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0: X-ray 2160916.
1: So far, I'll attach it, but plus it's still down. I'm not going to get a return.
0: Hello.

0: Hello, Mac. I did get an SR on right now.
1: Good.
0: Last booking May 29th for 602 with multiple priors for the same and a lot of HNS.
1: Copy.
0: And she also got an odds hit for $100, 1030 MA.
1: Hello.

0: 2872 dispersal. 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
1: All of us.
0: Two of us.
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0: 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And 52 is going to be the field closest to Britain and Cedar at the corner of the park area.

0: South County. That's putting a 415 in the area of 708 2nd Avenue.
1: Right.
0: Couldn't be heard by a neighbor. She thinks it's coming from 708 2nd. Male was yelling with unknown subjects. Heard him say, "You're disrespecting me," and another subject said, "I'll shoot you," and it sounds, seems to be getting aggressive again.

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1: 10 for, can you guys actually take a 415 family on the west side? 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
0: 2023 Honda Passport SUV, black, two license plate, expiration date 4/27, California plates, storage authority 22651 King, not wrecked, not burned.
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0: 29. What if I be more down to 29?
1: 2x31, go ahead.
0: Give me all verbal. Last of 14, Ocean Robert, Tom, I have 0. First of Edward Lincoln, Ida, Henry Union, Adam, Robert David, Ocean, break.
1: Go ahead.
0: 6, 18, 66, Hispanic male, all verbal.

0: Boyd or anyone. He's clear Oz, but other than that, closes down.
1: And four, four, four.
0: Copy, code four.

0: Super 62 dispersal.
1: County 2, where's the Super?
0: 63, it'll be the alley to the rear of 990 Magnolia for a transient. Been loitering in the alley all day.
1: 10-4, do we have description?
0: HMA with a dirty face, brown sweater, and jeans.
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0: 10-4, he also has a dog with him.

0: Galloway 31. 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Excuse me for starting mileage.
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2: 31.
1: Was that last traffic, County?
2: From 281. I just had CHP pass me up with lights and sirens headed westbound off 84, passing four corners. Do you need assistance?
1: I'll give him a call.
0: County 2-63, 1029, all verbal.
1: 2-63, go ahead.
0: Last of Lee, Lincoln, Edward, Edward. First of Damon, David, Adam, Mary, Ocean, Nora. Black male, approximately 30, possibly out of Florida. No numbers.
1: Edward, what's left town? I'm not going to be able to do anything with that.
0: Edward.
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0: 81, everyone. Boy, 81, that's right, 81. Hey, it looks like a potential 1180 or 1183 with motorcyclists down. The La Honda Road doesn't give me a cross.
1: Jasper, I'll be 49.
2: 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Looking at their CAD, it looks like 12680 La Honda, possibly. And I don't know why we don't have a fire call yet, so I'll try to figure that out.
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3: 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We're familiar with the subject. 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
1: Okay, thank you.
0: Anyone update?
1: Anyone?
0: And it's not going to be blocking, it's going to be, it appears to be a...
1: You went digital on the last part.
0: Anyone possible minor injuries?
1: 10-4.

0: 63.
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0: Go ahead. Well, it says back up now. I'm sorry. I don't remember what city he said he was out of, but I'll try to find a match now. What city was it?
1: I have a DOV available.
0: 10-4, go ahead.
1: 02-14-84.

0: 63. He's coming back with a non-extraditable warrant out of Tennessee on a larceny charge, a non-issued X-ray number out of California, and a valid Florida deal.
1: Okay.
0: 281, go ahead.
2: Going to be last of Weatherford. William Edward Adam Tom Henry Edward Robert Frank Ocean Robert David. First of Matthew Mary Adam Tom Tom Henry Edward William Edward Allen Break.
0: Copy, go ahead.
2: 430 of 82, the WMA out of La Honda. Break for numbers.
0: Go ahead.
2: 9678526. And 81 back. I think I recognize him from past 10:30.
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0: That's for one.
1: Go ahead.
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1: It is.

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0: 948 Elm Street for 3 dogs parking, ongoing issue.
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1: And 4, did the RP1 contact?
0: Negative.

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They're still on scene, but unknown ETA for when we finished.

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1: 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Your plate is showing current 10 of 30 on a 2020. I'm not sure what type of vehicle it is, but Adam Milbury.
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1: So dispersal pending at the Diridon station for Samtrans, unknown bus number at bus stop 3 for a subject refusing to get off the bus.
0: Sam 20, did you mean Palo Alto station?
1: Yeah, let me clarify with my call taker. Sorry, stand by just one.

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0: 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Two prior false alarms, but a few years ago.
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0: Okay, 4029, verbal, when you're clear.
1: Okay, 40, go ahead.
0: For me, two last names. First last is Mendez, Mary Edward, Nora, David Edward, Zebra. Second last is Atosta, Adam, Charles, Ocean, Sam, Tom, Adam. First is Tomas, Tom, Ocean, Mary, Adam, Sam. Break.
1: Copy, go ahead.
0: DB 611 of 1978-78, male out of San Bruno. Verbal.
1: I'm sorry.
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0: My pulse marker is 29.8, scene 1 at go. BMA in all black, walking southbound between the main track, south side.
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0: Hey, Zebra, Mary William, 584. 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

0: extra one. 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
1: Okay, it's 10:30 when I expired 8/26/2016 Mazda out of San Francisco with a rip on file dated 8/23/26.
0: Probably have a 29 when you're clear.
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0: If you're doing Alexis's, one comes out of San Francisco, one out of Millbrae, and I think I copied the other plate wrong.
1: Was that for the gray Lexus or the black Lexus?
0: I'm getting returns on both Lexuses, but not the VW.
1: The plate for that one was 19 John David 784.
0: Never. And that one's 1031A, also out of San Francisco.
1: Thank you.

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0: Amy, in a tire is responding on a water rescue response, Don Horse Fleet Park. I don't have any further yet.
1: There you go. That makes sense, Amy. I missed the name of the park. What was it?
0: Don Horse Fleet Park.
1: Never that.

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1: 10-4-7-70, copy.
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1: And right now we have two subjects in the water, someone that is in distress and another trying to help.
2: We copy.

0: and coastal units. We've got three subjects in the water now, and state parks are out.
1: A174, can we advise Coast Guard?
0: I believe fire did, but I'll confirm.
1: So far, if we have any drones, it's available.
2: County 2 or 63, accidental, all units in it.
0: 63, 10-4.

0: Harbormaster 1, Fremont County. And 770, just information, County Parks has a unit in the area of Don Horsley Park. They're responding down as well.
1: 10-4, thanks. And I'll try to call Harbormaster 1's office.
0: Thank you.
2: County Harbormaster 1.
0: Harbormaster 1, do you copy the water rescue response?
2: Roger, we have two RWCs headed south.
0: 10-4.

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Go ahead. Last up, Sam, Ida, Lincoln, Victor, Adam. First up, Boy, Robert, Adam, Ida, Adam, Nora. Break for DOB. 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Union 0563716.

0: Can we answer one?
1: Extra one.
0: I was just flagged down. That's 1183. Long gun Portola with the subject trapped in the vehicle. I'll be in Route Code 3.
1: Honda and where?
0: Portola.
1: 10-4. I'll start paramedics.

0: Yeah, where do you want to update?
1: Looks like she's declining fire medics.
2: Confirming declining fire medics.
0: The water, and she's going to be talking to fire medics.
2: 81, I copy. And 2XR1, I think I stepped on you. Did you have an update for me as well? Go ahead.
3: 8474 9 Edward 4 on a Ford truck.
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2: Incoming units can reduce both parties are involved out of the vehicle. 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
0: 10-4.
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0: 8, John, boy, yellow, 723 on a Toyota brake.
1: Copy, go ahead.
0: 7, Tom, boy, in the room, 527 on a Nissan.
1: 10, for all attached unless you want the returns.
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1: Sam 10, I copy code 4, go ahead.
2: List of Bautista, Boy Adam Union, Tom Ida, Sam, Tom Adam, versus Diana, David Ida, Adam, Nora Adam Brake.
1: Copy, go ahead.
2: 0208-1989.
1: 10-4.
2: Got a number.
1: Go ahead.
2: D-Boy 6259694. It's a female Hispanic. Should have numbers either on Madera in Menlo Park or Devonshire in Redwood City. And code 4 pending return.
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0: Versus Paul, Edward, Robert, Adam, Lincoln, Tom, Adam, first of Joseph, Common.
1: 30, go ahead.
0: Smith, Carlos with numbers. Smith.

0: Welcome.
1: I didn't get the number or the complete DOB. Try again, just with the number.
2: 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David 8878021.
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1: Yeah, okay, thank you. And I'll take number 1181.
0: 10-4. Case number 7266.

0: thinking a couple 20B units to start towards a 602 and what's that?
1: 822.
0: 122 Lakeview in Woodside Cross of Eleanor. Our peace security advising that seen via camera footage 4 ago, two males were seen on the side gate refusing to leave.
1: 10-4, Lola Ranch, Stanville.
0: 10-4, units cover.
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0: Thank you.

0: Did you attend one?
1: Okay, go ahead.
0: First of phonetically, Mary Union, Sam Charles Henry. First of phonetically, John Edward Adam, Nora Ida, Nora Edward, Rick for DOB.
1: Copy, go ahead.
0: 0607-1969, break for DL.
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0: Charles 6859-651.
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1: Posted.
0: Dubois K20 at 1033. This is off your beaten PV, 460 Golden Oak, Cliff of Alpine. No history.

0: update we have from January is that it's knocked over and no code is needed.
1: Well, it's been repaired. Can you give me the code that's on the file?
0: There isn't one. Actually, 1022, there's a second hit there. It's 1222, 1222.
1: So far.
0: That might be old, though. That's from 2022.

0: take your feedback.
1: Go ahead.
0: Let's call the security company and see if they can get us access. Everything's locked up here pretty good.
1: I'm fine.

0: Fine, Tuesday, I don't have one either.
1: It's 10-4. Well, I'll wait for a second. I'll see if we can walk around.
0: 10-4.
2: 22 for 21, about 5 out.
1: 10-4.

0: South Camden. Paramedics en route to 289 4th Avenue on a 303-year-old male who fell with a head injury. He is conscious and breathing.
1: Well, then I copy. How far away is this?

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1: Go ahead.
0: 1181, she declined transport, roadways open, we're all connected.
1: And for.

0: 2452. Can I get a case number for 1181?
1: 10-4. Your case number is 7267.

0: Yeah, K2-1, you tell. Clear the hits.
1: K2-1, Denver.
0: Two boy, K20, I'm code 4.
1: K20, code 4.

0: 21 and 22. We're finding a 415 at the Chevron, AV and Alia. Got a call from both parties, an employee, as well as someone that was there filming other people. As far as we know, both parties are still there, but separated.
1: On my left.
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0: Denver.

0: 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We're getting a recall on the ordinance violation at Willow Tree Farm. 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
0: 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The driver of the other vehicle is yelling at the European carrier.
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0: them. What was the other 11EQ that just came out?
1: Before here.
2: 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And at 415 after.
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1: Residential audible 807-12th Cross at Spring. 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We were out there last month on a bus line.
0: Well, that's fine.

0: 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I just need the other one.
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0: number 11, 2x10, now 415 family, 2796 West Moreland Crest of Buckingham. Are he's advising his son and wife are arguing over his business. Possible 422 is involved as well. Still getting further. We have a lot of history of that house.
1: Copy. Well, I got that as well.

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0: The double last first of Vargas, Victor Adam, Robert, George, Adam, Sam. Second last of Gomez, George, Coach, and Mary, Edward, Zebra. First of Carlos, Thomas, Spelling, Break.
1: Wait, let me go ahead.
0: 0709-1966, HMA, Redwood City, Break.
1: Wait, let me.
0: Adam, 5670045.
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0: 11. 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
1: Happy no history with him.
0: I don't have a county record. In San Carlos, units, paramedics are out for a fire alarm at Central Middle School. It's for a general fire alarm. We'll have them advised. And 30 feet fires are out for another fire alarm. This is at 30 Possum Lane, Plaza Rest Ridge. There's a fire alarm carbon monoxide sounding, and I will update if there's anything further.

0: 10, 50, 10, 7, 30, good night.
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